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It's one life, and there's no return and no deposit. One life. So make sure you like what's in your closet.

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In Spain we call it soledad.

0: Escoltes i cas.
1: 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Yeah, something exciting. Please. Pretty please.
2: Yay! Who the fuck is this? Hit me on the gram at 6. 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

0: I just want to dance all night, have a little fun. I think I might.
1: 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Let's have a good time.
0: I just want to dance all night, have a little fun. I think I might.

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I think I said too much, like, do you like my bracelets? Oh, wait, they're handcuffs. Last night I said I want your babies. Forget the ice, it's not nice, they drink Baileys.